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3: 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Good morning, Rebecca.
4: Good morning, Christopher. Good morning, everyone. Switching mobile network operators without losing your number. This will soon be possible in Mauritius. This prospect is drawing closer thanks to an initiative by the ICTA, which this week will bring together telecom stakeholders for 3 days to discuss the rules designed to govern mobile number portability. This is a crucial preparatory step as the stakes go beyond mere technicalities. It is about offering consumers greater freedom and encouraging operators to differentiate themselves through their offerings in a local market that is becoming increasingly competitive. The volume of water pumped from the island's largest reservoir has fallen by 25% over the last 3 weeks, according to Shyam Tanu, director of the CWA. The worst is yet to come in October. He's calling for the restricted use of drinking water daily. Comments that lack consistency. This was how the Minister of Commerce, Michael Sequin, responded to Paul Béranger's criticisms of the management of this trading corporation. According to him, Paul Béranger had previously praised the STC's management only to criticize it now following his departure from government. Speaking to the press on Saturday, the Front Militant Progressiste commented in particular on the recent turmoil at the STC. The former leader of the MMM describes its management as a circus. Michael Sequin invited Paul Béranger to raise his concerns in Parliament through a parliamentary question from the leader of the opposition. Port of the Moon Mountain will be temporarily closed to the public for safety reasons. This decision was taken after risk of rock falls were identified in Section 2 of the mountainside, which poses a danger to visitors. The authorities have therefore decided to close this area, commission a technical assessment of this section, and implement appropriate safety measures. In real news, a 12-year-old girl was killed in Baltimore this weekend during an altercation apparently linked to a parking space, according to the police in the U.S. city. The girl found herself caught between two men during an exchange of gunfire. The incident took place in the car park of a park where children were playing American football. In addition to the girl, a woman was also found with a gunshot wound when the police arrived at the scene. The police are searching for the two suspects who managed to make their escape. End of this flash. Coming next, Enquête en direct with Christopher Zoambert.
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3: 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It is 5 p.m. And the news with Vince Bryan. Good afternoon, Vince.
4: Good afternoon, Avi. Good afternoon to everyone as well. The Ministry of Commerce will introduce new regulations requiring the labeling of products sold in supermarkets accompanied by a QR code. Already in use in several developed countries, this measure is expected to enable better control over quality and prices, make the market more competitive and reduce abuses in large retail stores, according to Claude Canabadi. Is there a link between pesticide use and the rise in cancer cases in Mauritius? The government wants to get to the bottom of it. A committee compromising representatives from the Ministry of Health, the Ministry of Agro-Industry, the World Health Organization and the FAO is conducting studies on the issue and the findings of the initial report. Within 3 months, a report now should shed more light on this hypothesis and provide answers to the public, stated the Health Minister Anil Bechu after a meeting in Eben today with the Dr. Arvin Boulel. On this World Habitat Day, having a roof over one's head is also a matter of dignity, the one of being able to live in one's own home with access to water and electricity. The Minister of Housing and Lands, Shakil Mohammed, intends to improve the living conditions of squatters whose status has been regularized, particularly their access to essential services. Shakil Mohammed laments that some regularized families still lack access to water and electricity. According to the minister, this visit is part of a process initiated by the government to enable these families to live in decent conditions. He was accompanied by representatives from the Central Electricity Board, the Central Water Authority, the Land Drainage Authority, and the Rivière Noire District Council. A teenager was arrested by the police while causing havoc in Saint-Julien-d'Hautmont last night under the influence of alcohol. He refused to cooperate with the police, who had arrived on the scene after receiving a call for assistance. As the officers attempted to arrest him, two other youth intervened to prevent them from carrying out their duties. The teenager reportedly pushed one of the officers before grabbing two pieces of wood, which he used to damage the windshield of the police vehicle. He was arrested but later released. His two accomplices, however, are being sought by police on charges of resisting arrest. Justin Baleine appeared in court this morning on charges of murdering Kamla Bichuk, a 62-year-old woman of Mauritian origin, and his ex-wife, whom he had met through correspondence 2 decades earlier. The incident occurred on the 18th of July 2024. The victim, a native of Pamplemousse, was found dead at Etang Saint-Lieu. Shortly after receiving the keys to a public housing unit, she had been beaten and stabbed. Considered the prime suspect from the outset of the investigation, Justin Baleine remained at large for 3 weeks. He was eventually found in a cave in the Saint-Lieu Ravine. The victim's relatives explained that Kamla Bichuk was a victim of domestic violence. He had even been convicted of domestic violence charges 2 years before the murder. On the international front, teachers in Libya have escalated their protest over salaries into an open-ended strike at public schools. A protest began on the 13th of September, the day the school year was due to start. Sit-ins were held outside school and government buildings in the capital. 2 weeks later, Libya's teachers' union stepped up the campaign with a nationwide strike. It has kept students out of classrooms across the country, and several Libyan unions representing other sectors threatened to join the strike unless the government entered talks to address the costs of living crisis. And this marks the end of the news. Thank you very much for your attention. I'll meet you in a few for the economic ones.
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1: 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We have dropped them on the IT, they want it.